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5: 喂，大夫，这
6: 儿。Excuse me, sir. Please, sir, are you along here?
3: 对不起，小姐，我听不懂你说的话。
6: 我可以在这里站一会儿。
3: 当然，这里是公共场所。
6: 先生怎么不下船呢？
3: 小姐不也是吗
6: ？Are you going to see the boss, sir?
3: 我说过，听不懂你说的话。
6: Tried by Americans for 2 years.You don't understand English. 嗯。Sorry, I took it by mistake.
3: 小姐。还有事儿吗
6: ？This time you must understand.
7: Yes, very clearly.
6: As order of my boss, I came to meet Officer Chen.
7: While beating about the bush, instead of contact me directly. Want to see a ether man, trained by United States, can speak English, right?
6: Don't misunderstand, sir.
7: Misunderstand?
6: Yes, officer.
7: So many misunderstandings on the way. Are they not enough?
6: Officer, it's for safety's sake, for fear there are communist spies around.
7: I am Chen Tang.
6: Tang Nong Hong Xue'er, Officer Chen.Your living place has been arranged, 16 Shopping Park 中街。
7: Kan Long Hong, from now on, can we talk in Chinese to avoid causing unnecessary troubles?
1: 是，请长官和属下随我下船，车也在码头等候。
3: 谢谢。
8: 实话实说吧，
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10: 哦，海马，是这样吗？
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0: No, no, General. The 7th has been relieved. Every single company has been on Triangle Hill.
1: General, it was the U.S. 7th Division's mission to take Triangle Hill. We were only responsible for Sniper Ridge. But now, all regiment of our 2nd Division fall on the field. We have no one left. No one.
2: Are you two telling me that neither of you have reserves?
3: Sir, we have one battalion in reserve.
2: All right, enough of this. Each of you will provide a battalion. I'll arrange additional support from elsewhere tomorrow. Dismiss.
1: 이제앞으로나한테보고갈필요없어
4: Lieutenant Colonel Kim, it's going to take us time to prepare for this.
5: Our preparation have already begun.

0: Anyone can tell me why we haven't taken back an inch of ground in 5 days?
1: It's all in the report, sir. You'll get the answers you want.
0: What is this?
1: Our casualty reports from 30th of October to the 4th of November.
0: I didn't ask for a report. I asked for Trangir here.
1: Sir.
0: That's not what should be in your mind.
1: Sir, we don't have anything else to attack with. The entire army is out of reserves. If we commit all our forces now and get surrounded, the consequences will be unthinkable.
0: War is not without risk. Gentlemen, gather your men and prepare to attack. I've ordered artillery, armor, beat their force to join in the battle. We will leave whenever you take Triangle Hill.
2: Yes, sir.
3: Since October the 14th, I have committed 17th Battalion and sent them up Triangle Hill without any substantial gains. As of today, November 5th, I only have the 7th Division of the 187th Regiment and 8 companies within the 9th current division left. Eisenhower has already won the election.
4: He will order me to stop the attack as soon as he takes office.
3: So Triangle Hill must now be taken at all costs. I can't end my career as a loser, and I can't return to the United States as a failure.
0: Gentlemen, if we don't take Triangle Hill with this kind of firepower, we might as well all retire.

0: Our latest casualty report, sir. You will be dark soon, sir. If we don't reach it now, the Chinese will have a few day and night. And our losses will be much heavier.
1: There is still 1 hour until dark. Order our forces to push forward.
0: General, 1 hour will not change anything. These attacks are pointless.
1: There is a point. Even if we can take the position for 1 second, it will prove that we can take and hold ground in daylight.

0: General, there's a phone call for you. It's General Clark from Tokyo.
1: Sir, Van Fleet here.
2: General,
0: I'm calling to inform you Operation Showdown is over.
2: Cease all operations on Triangle Hill.
0: No more. Pointless casualties.
1: Why, sir?
0: Well, the election is over, and Eisenhower's our new president. I'm sure he has new plans for this war.
1: Sir, we already invested a huge amount of resource into this operation. Stop the attack now would create an irreparable damage to our reputation.
0: This operation should have had limitations from the beginning. Now it's already turned into a gamble to try to
2: save face. General.
0: This operation was a bust in the beginning.